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Choose DIY and wondering who the fuck you are on a Sunday morning. Choose sitting on that couch watching mind-numbing, spirit-crushing game shows, stuffing fucking junk food into your mouth. Choose rotting away at the end of it all, watching your last in a miserable home, nothing more than an embarrassment to the selfish, fucked-up brats that you've spawned to replace yourselves. Choose your future. Choose life.

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I'm up in the party. I'm glad that I got you, and it's alright. You got you a partner, and

0: 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But foolishly. Carelessly. And you'll be beaten.
1: Natuurhuisje.nl. De natuur opent je ogen.
2: 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TRL. Pleasure Radio.

regulators. We regulate any stealing of his property. We're damn good, too. 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Gotta be handy with the steel if you know what I mean. 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

0: remember me?
1: Yes. 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Did you miss us? Cause we missed you. We're back from the past. TRL. Pleasure Radio.

0: 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Dit is geen droom. 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
1: Yo man.
2: Yo.
1: Open up man.
2: Yo, what do you want man?
1: My girl just caught me.
2: You made her catch you?
1: I don't know how I let this happen.
2: But who?
1: The girl next door, you know?
2: Man.
1: I don't know what to do.
2: Said it wasn't you.

0: the ultimate trip down memory lane. This is TRL.
1: The Riddler. The Riddler. The Riddler. The Riddler. The Riddler.

One such nation was the nation of R&B, and its king wore diamonds and gold and drove around in big, beautiful cars, and he owned restaurants and clothing lines, and he built a castle on the island of Long, and it too was paved with diamonds and gold and rubies. But he led his people astray. He was not a good leader. He was not a good president.

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1: No, I don't.
0: You play Russian roulette this way. I have this pistol. One bullet in chamber. Spin cylinder. Cock the gun. Hold the gun to your head and pull the trigger. I go first. Good luck. 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Here's the pistol. Aha, you lose!

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Attention! 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
1: Nah, that's not my job. 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
0: I mean, you know, I don't have any other way to get home.
1: That's not my job, asshole.
0: Well, could you tell me what your job is?

0: is a good day to die.
1: Starting CPR! 1-1000! 2-1000! 3-1000! 4-1000!
2: It's been 12 minutes! He is dead!
1: 5-1000! Breathe! And 1-1000! 2-1000! 3-1000! 4-1000!
2: Forget about it, Dave! We lost him!
3: Let him go.
1: No. No. It's not fair and it's not right! Sorry, God. I'm sorry. We stepped on your fucking territory! I'm sorry!